0: 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Table for two or a seat at the bar?
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0: Here's our daily XL menu of excellence. What do you say? 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

0: It's a unique taste of alt-rock history at 1:30 with Vaughn's Vault. Mm. Then a generous portion each afternoon and the biggest tickets to the biggest shows with Liz through your ride home. And finally, a delicious dessert of alternative throughout your evening.
1: 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Well, I think we'll take one of each.
0: You've made good choices, and it's all on the house. Richmond's Alternative, Alt 1021. Be sure to tip your announcer.
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1: Reluctantly crouched at the starting line. 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Churning and burning.

This is a severe thunderstorm warning for Amelia County, Chesterfield County, Dinwiddie County, Prince George County, Sussex County, the City of Colonial Heights, the City of Hopewell, and the City of Petersburg, effective until 9:53 p.m.

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0: 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I died and you watched. 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
0: 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Mm. 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
0: 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It's a unique taste of alt-rock history at 1:30 with Vaughn's Vault. Mm. Then a generous portion each afternoon and the biggest tickets to the biggest shows with Liz through your ride home. And finally, a delicious dessert of alternative throughout your evening.
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1: For the first time at a World Cup, video assistant referees, VAR, were watching every match. Penalties given, penalties taken back. Goals chalked off or offside, invisible to the naked eye. The first VAR awarded penalty in World Cup history came in the group stage, France against Australia. Griezmann brought down. The referee waved play on. Then his earpiece crackled. He jogged to the monitor on the sideline, watched the replay, awarded the penalty. France won 1-0. Purists raged. Defenders learned to keep their hands down. The game had changed forever. The referee, no longer alone, now part of a wider watching apparatus. Football's last ungoverned space closed.
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0: 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We're 2/5 of the Strokes.
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1: For the first time at a World Cup, video assistant referees, VAR, were watching every match. Penalties given, penalties taken back. Goals chalked off or offside, invisible to the naked eye. The first VAR-awarded penalty in World Cup history came in the group stage, France against Australia. Griezmann brought down. The referee waved play on. Then his earpiece crackled. He jogged to the monitor on the sideline, watched the replay, awarded the penalty. France won 1-0. Purists raged. Coaches fumed. Defenders learned to keep their hands down. The game had changed forever. The referee, no longer alone, now part of a wider watching apparatus. Football's last ungoverned space closed.
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Dexter and the Moonrocks with Freaking Out on Alt 102.1. That's new music. 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Hi, hello, I am Clifford. Got new songs tomorrow night from Interpol, Sylvan Esso, Jack White, Wishy, Slow Pulp, a Blink 182 outtake from their 2001 album, Take Off Your Pants and Jacket. 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

We're going to have to wait a little bit longer to get that new album from The Strokes. They announced yesterday that they're pushing back the release date from June 26th to July 24th. New album is Reality Awaits. This one's on it. It's The Strokes, Going Shopping. New music on All 102.1. Like a

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Richmond's Alternative. Hi, hello, it's Clifford. I host Underexposed with Clifford. It's a new music show every Sunday night, 10 p.m. to midnight. Tomorrow night, I've got an outtake from Blink 182's 2001 album, Take Off Your Pants and Jacket. Celebrated 25 years of existence yesterday. We'll get into that. Plus new songs from Interpol, Sylvan Esso, Jack White, Wishy, Slow Pulp, so many more. And got a pair of tickets to give away to that Snail Mail and Soccer Mommy show happening at the National on October 23rd. Tune in tomorrow night, 10 p.m. to midnight, Underexposed with Clifford right here on Alt-Water 2-1.

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Nice little win for the U.S. national team in the FIFA World Cup last night. They beat Paraguay 4-1. They play again this Friday, June 19th, against Australia. They got 3 points in their group. Let's see what happens. Full slate of games today, but all through the week. It's all happening. All this.

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Hey, it's Clifford on Alt-102.1, but that does it for me for today. I'll be back tomorrow night hosting Underexposed, the new music show, where I've got new songs from Interpol, Sylvanesso, Jack White, Wishy, Slowpulp, so many more. Plus, I've got tickets to give away to that Snail Mail and Soccer Mommy show at the National on October 23rd. So come hang out tomorrow with me, 10 p.m. to midnight, Underexposed with Clifford. If you want to catch me between now and then, I'm over on Instagram at CallMeClifford. That's where you can see fuzzy pictures and shaky videos of bands I go see. And that's where you can send me your underexposed requests to Brad. You can call him Brad. Coming up real soon to take you through the rest of your Saturday afternoon. See you now.

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What the U.S. soccer team did yesterday was truly, truly remarkable. I don't know how much you're following the World Cup, but the U.S. absolute domination yesterday, and I don't know if many of us saw that coming. Welcome in and happy Saturday. And Brad, you can call me Brad. Now I'm just kind of hoping the same for the Knicks tonight. Now, I'm not a big NBA fan, but it's hard not to root for the Knicks. I hate what some of the fans are doing, you know, but this Knicks story is as fun of a sports story as I've watched all year. Yeah, I want them to win, but I also kind of hoping they lose so we can keep this thing going. It's been too much fun to watch. What about you? Hit me up at Brad Sinks.

0: 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It's like needing a best man speech, but getting one from some random plus one.
1: 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Does anyone want to switch entrees? Pretty sure I checked beef.
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first time in my life I ever heard Donka Shane was because of Ferris Bueller's Day Off. I learned who Wayne Newton was. Beatles, Twist and Shout, Oh Yeah by Yellow. Oh my goodness, Ferris Bueller really opened my eyes as a kid because this movie was just so damn fun. It celebrated its 40th anniversary this week, and it reminded me about one of my, you can argue with me about this, and I'm totally open to being wrong, but I think one of my strongest takes that I will not budge from in my life, I will go to my

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Okay, look, I've had a lifetime of bad takes, but this one in particular, I think, is an all-time great. Welcome in, friends. I'm Brad. You can call me Brad. So the 40th anniversary of Ferris Bueller's Day Off was this week, and I've said since quite literally the moment I was able to get out into the world, as my uncle would say, and get out amongst them and start dating and find loves of your life, that the greatest TV slash movie girlfriend of all time is Sloane Peterson. I dare say you can't find another girl like Sloane Peterson who would walk out of class in the middle of class for her boyfriend, who was super hot, who was down for everything that Ferris wanted to do, who liked art, who could speak a different language, who liked all and got along with all of his friends. Coolest TV show and movie girlfriend of all time. Try and find

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You know, I don't bet a lot, but when I do, there's a certain thing that always makes my heart a flutter. Welcome in, friends. I'm Brad. You can call me Brad. So because of the USA soccer game, I decided to put a few dollars on the boys. And so I log into my little betting app there, and then boom, I'm greeted with a dollar amount that's been sitting in this app for, I guess, months. I don't remember the last time I used it, but I look up $110 just sitting right there in the upper right-hand corner, and my heart just started fluttering. It's like one of those feelings when you, like, put on a coat for the first time since winter and you find $20 in a pocket. Please gamble responsibly, but when you do, just remember that feeling of opening up the app and seeing a few hundred bucks just sitting there waiting for you. Oh.

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All right, sort of a packed Saturday night tonight, don't you think? Welcome in, friends. Happy Saturday. And Brad, it's fine. Call me Darb. Oh, wait, Brad. Sorry, call me Brad. I read that upside down. So we got the NBA Finals tonight, hoping this kind of goes to another game. Even though I'm rooting for the Knicks, I'd like this to go one more game and just, you know, milk this thing for all we can. You got the Bonnaroo live stream that's going to compete for my attention as well. Last night, the Strokes were fantastic. And yes, I am a 17-year Bonnaroo vet who nerds out on this kind of stuff. What about you? What are your eyes and ears seeing tonight other than the obvious? Hit me up at Brad Sick.

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